We were lovers for the first time, running on the red lights. The middle finger was a peace sign, yeah. We were sipping on emotions, smoking and inhaling every moment. It was reckless and we

the old familiar sting. Try to kill it all away, but I remember everything.

early morning. There's a message on my phone. It's my mother saying, darling, please come home.